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2: I welcome all listeners to Sharda Launchpad's special talk show called Startup Charcha at Suno Sharda Radio. आज हमारे साथ स्टार्टअप इकोसिस्टम की दो दिग्गज महिलाएं हैं, डॉक्टर दिव्या राजपूत हु इज अ 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
3: 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And I joined JSS STEP, which is a, you know, Science and Technology Entrepreneurs Park in 2021. And it's been, you know, an amazing roller coaster ride with entrepreneurs since then. So, yeah, it's been an very interesting journey with them. Yes.
2: Surbhi ma'am, please, apni journey bataiye as a founder and, you know, being a women entrepreneur.
4: Firstly, thank you so much for having me here, Vani. So I have about 18 years of experience in the corporate, done mainly marketing in different companies, Indian companies, in B2C, worked in telecom, in international companies, in IT MNCs. And then I realized, let me, you know, work for myself for some time and see how things start. And that's when I started my startup called Bakehoney.com in 2021. And after a year, I got incubated with JSS. And that's where I met Divya ma'am. And it's been going fairly well. Lots of learnings, lots of new things that I felt that I know now how things work. But startups are a different ballgame altogether.
2: So ma'am, aapke hisab se ek फाउंडर में ऐसी कौन सी क्वालिटीज होनी चाहिए जिससे एक वो सक्सेसफुल स्टार्टअप बना पाए?
4: 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That's very important because the market is changing today. Jo aaj se ek saal pehle trend tha, aaj wo obsolete ho chuka hai. So you need to be agile. And one core quality as a person that I feel every leader should have is people skill and EQ. because uske bina you will never be able to stay composed and you know face the ups and downs of your journey wherever you are. So startup is no different in that case.
2: Divya ma'am, aap to itne startups roz incubate karte hain. So tell us what exactly you know a startup founder has to have, jisse jo challenges jo face karte hain roz, jaise ki ma'am ne bhi bataya. So what qualities one has to have to overcome those challenges in you know daily life or maybe you know to have a startup make it a success.
3: So you know, I think the first very important aspect of being a winning startup founder, if I may say, is to have, or I would say, translate your personal philosophy into the vision of your startup. If you're able to do that, you'll be making sure that it goes down to your team, it reflects to your customers. Mm-hmm. So it's always the vision or the philosophy, personal philosophy of the founder, right? So, you know, even if, you know, your company stays there for, say, 100 years, and anytime any of the employee is in doubt, they can always go back and refer to the first principles of the company, which were actually written by the founder of the startup. So first step is, you know, putting your own personal philosophy together as to how you want to bring a change in the world or make it a better world, say 10 years, 20 years, 30 years down the line. And thereafter, you know, bring that passion, bring the right team and try and be 100% invested. Because, you know, if there are startups who are 100% invested in what they are doing, I haven't seen anybody stopping them from achieving success. So, you know, because that's what you're, you know, thinking all the time about, you know, your startup and, you know, how your dream could actually become a reality. So it's more of philosophy, I know. Yes, there is technology which has to back to, you know, give that scaling, help them scale up. And there has to be so many other aspects. But then, you know, I think it's majorly the founder himself or herself who's going to write those first principles of the company, which are eventually just going to be followed. So that's what I think so, you know, that's what they should be working on.
2: So ma'am, according to you, a women entrepreneur ko aise kaun se challenges face karne padte hain as compared to the rest of the community, and how should one be overcoming those challenges in daily life?
3: So, you know, with women entrepreneurs, we see majorly three barriers to entrepreneurship. One is the barrier to, you know, scale up. Because a lot of times, you know, women mostly start to work or start to set up a startup or set up her own venture is because of a need to, you know, support the family or a need to
5: support herself maybe
3: or support family or community. You know, I have a lot of entrepreneurs in Northeast who started because they wanted to support the community, actually. Mm-hmm. So, you know, mostly she is not thinking of the scaling up.
5: Right.
3: Mostly it's about, you know, starting something so that a lot of people, including her, can maybe survive or, you know, could become a little more independent. Second barrier to women entrepreneurship is, you know, availability of networks. Mm-hmm. Where she can go and she's not being judged for what she's doing. You know, so actually just going and visiting places or becoming part of networks,
5: which are a challenge, ma'am.
3: Yeah, that's a big challenge. So, you know, not just influential women, but, you know, common women entrepreneurs. Where do they go and if they want to bounce off ideas and nobody's challenging them? She could be, again, starting small, but, you know, is there somebody hand-holding her to, you know, really make it big? And the third major barrier to women entrepreneurship is fundraising. Because most of the times, you know, investors feel that she'll get married, she'll have babies, and then who's going to look at the... And also, a number of times, you know, it is thought as if it is a hobby business. Mm-hmm. So, you know, is she really, really serious about what she's trying to do? Mm-hmm. So, you know, fundraising, I mean, again, we've got great success stories about our women entrepreneurs raising funding. But, it's relatively tougher for her as a women leader of her startup to be able to raise funds. So it's, I mean, the success rate is under 2% of all the startups who raise VC funding or external private funding. So, you know, these three are major barriers to women entrepreneurship. And I think as more and more, you know, acceptance would happen, as to, yes, women can, you know, drive great businesses, I think this will also overcome. So
2: we do have many upcoming examples these days. One is Surbhi, ma'am. वी हैव इट. सो मैम, आपने भी कुछ ऐसे चैलेंजेस फेस करे इन योर स्टार्टअप?
4: Yeah, there are many challenges. So any, I think every founder has his or her own challenges to face. As a woman, the specific challenges that we being a lady face is one, we ourselves. You know, we ourselves don't realize the caliber that we have or that yes, we can do it. And I have faced that myself. I'm lucky to have a supporting co-founder who's my husband. So many a times I always felt ki, you know, and we every day have this discussion. Yaar, itna bada fund hum kaise lenge? You know, how will we be able to scale up that much? And he said, you are not running a dukaan. It's a startup. So you should have that confidence that you can do it. And that's where I feel we have one thing to learn as women, that yes, we are no less than anybody else. And that's the biggest challenge we need to overcome to be successful. Second is time management. Whatever role you're playing, whether you are a founder, you are a leader, you know, women cannot have it all. So we have to plan things so that we are the best at everything we have to do. You know, at different stages of life, being a mother, being a daughter, we have our own societal challenges. And they can be managed only by managing time. And that is very critical for us. So these two challenges are something I think which every woman faces every day. And being a startup founder, it's no different. So you have to overcome these.
2: That's amazing. हम लोग अपनी स्टार्टअप चर्चा को आगे बढ़ाएंगे इस ब्रेक के बाद. सो लेट्स टेक अ स्मॉल ब्रेक एंड वील कम बैक आफ्टर द ब्रेक.

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